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1: A Washington summit between President Donald Trump and Chinese leader Xi Jinping comes with much at stake for the U.S. economy as the war with Iran drags on.
2: I think the president, though, is taking the view that China is the route, really, toward some kind of solution.
1: During the early months of the Iran war, China decreased its oil imports, leaning on reserves and renewable energy sources that helped tamp down global demand and prices. Still, Americans see the price of a gallon of gas about 40% higher than 1 year ago, and diesel prices have climbed into record territory, pushing grocery prices higher amid pressure on farmers.
3: The price of diesel fuel is something that I can't control, but I'm feeling it, people, in my pocketbooks.
1: If China were to ramp up oil imports, the situation for U.S. consumers could get worse. And after a tit-for-tat escalation of tariffs last fall, Trump and Xi reached a fragile trade truce. Even though goods imported from China into the U.S. still face a tariff higher than any other major trading partner. Meanwhile, as President Trump talks about winning the AI race against China, some experts say some cooperation is needed.
4: It doesn't matter if one side is constraining or stealing from the other one. If a Chinese model spins out of control, it escapes the control of the lab that built it, that's a threat not just to China, but also to the United States and vice versa. So there still are mutual interests.
1: Xi's last face-to-face visit with Trump here in the U.S. was in 2017. Trump was welcomed in Beijing in May. In Washington, I'm Karen Kaifa.
0: Perkembangan artificial intelligence terus melaju pesat membawa peluang besar sekaligus risiko yang semakin kompleks. 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Persoalan ini juga tidak terlepas dari persaingan teknologi Amerika Serikat dan China.
5: There's no getting around it. Artificial intelligence has changed the world.
6: AI is the most transformative technology in our lifetime. There are big, serious questions underlying it.
5: Some Democratic members of Congress are increasing calls for some form of regulation, as are several leaders of the most influential AI companies, including Anthropic, OpenAI, and Google.
7: We've seen the last couple of weeks really have been a tipping point. We've seen models escape their companies, safety researchers resign, the latest of the CEOs who are basically saying that this technology is getting too powerful.
5: President Donald Trump says he'll address these issues by creating an AI force in the same way he formed Space Force, including a yet-to-be-named AI czar.
8: Guidelines on diffusion, on AI in a nuclear enterprise and weapons, humans in the loop. I do see space for guardrails there. However, what we cannot do is put a throttle on our innovators.
5: Various Republicans, including President Trump and House Speaker Mike Johnson, say slowing down AI development could hinder the U.S. economically in the future.
6: Big problem with trying to achieve it through rules is China, because China doesn't really abide by all these rules.
5: I'm John Lawrence reporting.
0: Para robot humanoid mengasah kemampuan mereka dalam latihan cabur tenis meja menjelang ajang World Humanoid Robot Games 2026. 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
9: Beginilah permainan tenis meja yang ditampilkan para robot humanoid ketika berhadapan langsung dengan pemain manusia di Beijing, China. 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